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You'll love the Nation 80s Takeover tomorrow lunchtime with Mark Collins. Also, we've got a radio station that plays nothing but 80s songs called Nation 80s. 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Again, we had a great show on Sunday night, by the way. 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
2: Hate to give the satisfaction asking how you're doing now. 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

0: That's a great pop song, isn't it? Olivia Rodrigo, Vampire, Living in a Box as well, from Nation Radio, all over the South with the best variety of hits. This is David in for Tim for the rest of the week. Friday is Take Your Dog to Work Day. I love this. I've got four dogs, all Maltese, so they don't really count as one dog, to be honest with you. They're four tiny little things, and they scamper around all over the place, but they've got big man syndrome. Particularly Poppy, who is the second one. So we've got Teddy, Poppy, Charlie and Willow. And Charlie and Willow just don't care about anything. Teddy would sleep all day, and Poppy is the one that rules the roost. Anyway, we bring them into work sometimes, and no work gets done. I mean, literally nothing gets done. There's a dog in the office, but I love it. So to celebrate, we've teamed up with Solent Vets for Pets by giving your dog an amazing gift. Now, we've got a one-year subscription to their complete care plan to give away, which gives you complete peace of mind. You've got up until midnight on Friday to upload a photograph of your dog. Now, if you're like me, you have loads of pictures of your dogs all over your camera roll. So get one now, upload it to nationplayer.com. 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

0: That There London, Friday and Saturday this week. Take that, you're a superstar from Nation Radio, all over the South with the best variety of hits. Steve Power at breakfast, back when you wake up. More football stuff, I would imagine, with Steve and Selena. Also, an early starter and a great Forgotten 45 with Steve tomorrow morning. Meanwhile, nearly two with more of the best variety of hits next at Nation. 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
0: 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I'm David Francis, in for Tim Allen, OMD, and One Republic in the next 10 minutes, after a song from our favourite Essex girl, Vi Brighton.

Nation Radio with the South's best variety of hits. Nearly 20 past 2, 19 degrees at the moment across the South. And later today, tomorrow, depending on which way you want to look at Wednesday, up to 34 or 35 degrees. It's incredible. Right, can I play you an iconic song? It's Frankie, Nation Radio.

0: He was in London tonight, supported by Shania Twain. I didn't know she was doing that. I might have gone, actually, if I knew Shania Twain was supporting him. Harry Styles, Adore You from Nation, all over the South with the best variety of hits. Tonight, Jukebox Idols at Fareham Live. And Friday, Elvis Costello and the Imposters at Portsmouth Guildhall. And there's a lot going on, not just over the next week or so across the South, but all through the summer. It's going to be a really good summer of events, by the way, around here. Meanwhile, before 3 at Nation, a sing-along from the Spice Girls and something chilled from Lewis Capaldi coming up.
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0: It sounds like a Coldplay song to me. It sounds like Christmas Lights. Go and see what I mean. Lewis Capaldi, who was incredible at the Isle of Wight Festival over the weekend, and he's playing BST in Hyde Park in London in a few weeks' time. I like that a lot. Stay Love, Nighttime at Nation Radio, and this is David Francis in for Tim Allen. Gary Parker's on from 4, and I've got another hour of the best variety of hits coming up. Nation
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0: Nation Radio. 3 o'clock across the south. This is David Francis in for Tim Allen. I'm going to call it now. Here comes possibly the best hour's worth of music you'll hear anywhere today. And it's on Nation till 4 with Irene Cara.

South with the best variety of hits. Blondie, the new Blondie album is still waiting to be released. They recorded it early last year. It's called High Noon. They decided not to release it when they were going to because Taylor Swift was bringing out her album, but it should have been out around about Easter time, and it's all gone very quiet. Atomic and Alex Warren as well with Fever Dream at Nation. It's 3:15.

0: K-pop demon hunters Golden from Nation Radio across the South with the best variety of hits. If you love food, you're going to absolutely love this because Nation Radio is a proud media partner of the South Sea Food Festival. Now, it's one of the largest foodie events across the South. It's happening on the 4th and 5th of July. 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

0: Love is a Stranger. 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
19: The top stories this hour. Hundreds of schools are expected to fully or partially close today as a rare red weather warning for extreme heat kicks in across parts of England and Wales later. Temperatures could hit 40 degrees Celsius. Michael Conley is head teacher at a primary school in Hertfordshire. He says their priority is keeping children safe and comfortable.
20: So we've moved the children into different year groups. We are supporting teachers with changes to their lunchtime routines, and the children have been going out a bit earlier, which is allowing for the heat to not impact them.
19: A major review into possible failings in maternity care at hospitals in Nottingham will be published later. It's being led by senior midwife Donna Ockenden, who's looked at the cases of around 2,500 families. Medical negligence lawyer Natalie Cosgrove says this is just the beginning of a long journey to get answers.
5: I'm still being contacted by families who suspect that their care has been substandard over the last 12 months. And therefore, there is definitely work to do. This is not the end. This is just the family's voices being recognised.
19: A 14-year-old boy is being questioned on suspicion of murder in South Wales. The body of a girl who was the same age was discovered in an area of Blaenau on Monday evening. Andy Burnham's being urged to reveal his plans if he takes up residency in Number 10. The SNP's insisting he needs to give straight answers on his intentions for the economy, EU and another referendum on Scottish independence. England have been frustrated by Ghana with a goalless draw at the World Cup. Victory in Boston would have seen the Group L leaders progress to the last 32 with a game to spare. And it's claimed taking a 5-minute walk every hour is enough to offset the hidden harms from sitting down. A so-called exercise snack is found to boost mood and productivity. From Sky News, I'm Faye De Silva.
9: It's early breakfast and it's Wednesday morning in Nation Radio. Hello, it's Carrie Parker here, and on the way, Hall & Oates after a rather apt song

0: Tracy Ullman, They Don't Know. It's Nation Radio. Random question for you. When was the last time you tried to stand on one leg and keep balance? Well, your interesting fact of the day, flamingos, of course, are famous for standing on one leg. But scientists discovered that doing so requires absolutely zero muscular effort. Because of the way they're built, they can lock their leg joints securely into place when they stand on it and even fall asleep on one leg. Now you try doing that.
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0: Friday, I'm your love, The Cure. It's Nation Radio Early Breakfast. This weekend, it's an around the world weekend. We're taking a musical trip around the world, playing songs with countries, cities, or places in the title. How many can you think of? 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On the way next, I've got Katy Perry. Nation
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0: It's Wednesday and it's Nation Radio. Steve Powers next on Breakfast. Selena brings you the travel. They've got retro TV and the early stars are not too far away. Have a great Wednesday. The top stories for the South next at 6. Nation
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19: The top stories this hour. The UK Health Security Agency has issued a red heat health alert for Hampshire and the Isle of Wight. Many schools are closing or finishing early as a result of the high temperatures. Meanwhile, Hampshire's fire chiefs say the hot weather brings an increased risk of wildfires.
20: Clean up after you, take litter home. Things like glass bottles have been known to cause wildfires.
19: That's group manager Larry Mackerel. We're expecting to see highs of 38 degrees today. Fire bosses say they want people to enjoy the weather, but they say it's vital we're all sensible at the same time.
20: Be really responsible with any smoking materials. Make sure cigarettes are fully extinguished and you take all smoking materials home. Be really responsible. Don't have campfires out in the open because these can quickly get out of control.
19: Well, Southern Water's expecting us to use over 1 million extra litres of water to keep cool this week. Although the water company says it's not planning a hosepipe ban, its Director of Heat Operations, Tanya Flask, says there are things we can do to help.
21: Shorten your showers, get a 4-minute playlist, turn the tap off when you clean your teeth, and perhaps think about if you have had the paddling pool out, use that water to water your plant.
19: In other news this morning, the largest maternity investigation in NHS history is expected to reveal later widespread failings in the avoidable harm and deaths of babies. More than 2,500 cases have been reviewed at Nottingham University hospitals. Domestic abuse specialists are going to work in Hampshire Police's 999 control room. The government announcement comes 6 months on from the Violence Against Women and Girls strategy. The move aims to strengthen the police response to domestic abuse from the first point of contact. England's hopes of topping Group L at the World Cup are in the balance after being frustrated by Ghana in a goalless draw. Thomas Tuchel's men will reach the last 32 if they avoid defeat against Panama on Saturday. And there may be extra perks to doing the office coffee run. Studies find walking for 5 minutes every hour is enough to offset the health harms from sitting down.
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19: Sunny across the south this morning, hot and sunny this afternoon with highs of 38. That's the latest. I'm Maria Greenwood.
4: Morning, 6.02, Wednesday morning across the south. Going to be another hot one. It's Steve Power at breakfast on the south's best variety of hits. Number one from All Saints on the way after one of the hits off the album

around to 9 minutes past six, Wednesday, 24th of June. Today is World UFO Day and also International Fairy Day. Birthdays for Lionel Messi, who's having a good time of it, 39. 56, Glenn Medeiros. Kurt Smith from Tears for Fears is 65. And Mick Fleetwood is 79 today. Jukebox Idols on tonight at Fareham Live and Friday. Elvis Costello and The Imposters playing at the Guildhall in Portsmouth. Coming up next, early starter after Alex Warren. They say...

0: Nation Radio, it's Alex Warren and it's Ordinary. Welcome to Wednesday, Selena.
1: Oh, and a very welcome to you, and I wish you a happy hump day, Mr. Paul.
0: Yes. Another day, another dose of sunshine, and another... Now, you see, I think there are two trains of thought on this. I see a lot of people complaining about the schools finishing early. And if you're of a certain age, the argument is, well, we went through the hot summer of 1976 and we didn't get time off school. Things have changed. There were excess deaths in 1976. I know they were older people. Do you really want to run that risk? I have no issue with it at all. I have no issue with it at all.
1: Absolutely not. We're just not used to it, are we? You know, it's record-breaking temperatures.
0: And to be honest, if you're not taking exams, you're at the time of the year when you're going to be bringing in Kaplunk or Mousetrap to play. Aren't you? Aren't you? As in everyone eased off?
1: Happy days.
0: Aren't you? Yeah, great. Bring your games. Oh, it was so exciting. I remember the night before and I'd be thinking, what game am I going to take in that I'm really going to trump everyone else with? Shall I take in Operation? Shall I take in Mousetrap? No, I'll take in Mastermind with the little pegs.
1: Yes, I liked that.
0: I like that
1: as well. Battleships
0: is a good one. Yeah. Anyway, what was your go-to game to take into school this morning? There you go. That's where we're at. It's a quiet news day. 07740938500. Time for the early starter. And it comes from Steve Cruikshanks. And his early starter is leading to a band. I say a band, a foursome. They didn't play instruments. They just sang. But we loved them and still love them today because they're still kind of out and about. They ebb and flow. And the clue to the band is your smartwatch will keep track of this band. Like it. Your smartwatch will keep track of this band. Any ideas? 07740938500 on the WhatsApp. Get your guess in. See if you're right. And on the roll of honour before 7 on Nation.

tide is high from Blondie. We'll bring the high tides in a moment. There you go, seamless. Right, it is Nation Radio. It is 18 minutes past six. And the early start of this morning, your smartwatch will keep track of this band. Your smartwatch will keep track of this band. What's the answer? Looking for a band that around late 90s into the 2000s still performed to this day. Any ideas? 07740938500. If you're out on the water this morning, the winds are variable, becoming east or northeast, 3 or 4, occasionally 5 later. Sea state smooth or slight, occasionally moderate later. And the visibility is moderate or good. The next high tides then, the next time the tide is high, Itchener 7:38 this morning, Swanage 25 past 9 this evening, and Selena has your latest travel for the south. On the way.

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2: Good morning. It's starting to look slow on the northbound A3M from Horndean. Believe there is one lane closed for repair works after Clanfield on the A3. Other than that, no other major road issues to report. We have got rail disruption on the Island Line, though, and a few cancellations with Red Funnels Redjet.
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1: And some great tunes, haven't they? 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
2: The UK Health Security Agency has issued a red heat health alert for Hampshire and the Isle of Wight. Many schools are closing or finishing early as a result of the high temperatures. Hampshire's fire chiefs say the hot weather brings an increased risk of wildfires. And Southern Water say although they're not planning a hosepipe ban, they're expecting us to use over 1 million extra litres of water this week to keep cool. The largest maternity investigation in NHS history is expected to reveal later widespread failings in the avoidable harm and deaths of babies. More than 2,500 cases have been reviewed at Nottingham University hospitals. Domestic abuse specialists are going to work in Hampshire Police's 999 control rooms. The move aims to strengthen the police response to domestic abuse from the first point of contact. And England's chances of finishing top in Group L are uncertain after a goalless draw with Ghana. They'll make the last 32 if they don't lose to Panama on Saturday. Hot and sunny across the south with highs of 38. That's the latest. I'm Maria Greenwood. Yeah.

0: Sea Swims, Big at the Isle of Wight at the weekend, and Bad Dreams. Getting closer to this.
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0: 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Lines close 5 p.m. Friday. Then the call. 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

0: How will I know, Whitney Houston? Right, final call on the early start of this morning. It's a good one this morning. We like it, but a thought gone into it. Steve Crookshanks, thank you for this. Looking for a foursome, a band that were huge end of the 90s into the 2000s and still perform today. The clue is your smartwatch will keep track of this band. Your smartwatch will keep track of this band. Never had a go before? Make it today, 07740 938500, on the WhatsApp.
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21: Northbound A3 is slowing, one lane closed between Horndean and Clanfield. The road surface has been damaged there due to the heat. Queues are building. Also looking busy, A27 eastbound at Havant at the moment. We've got rail disruption on the Island Line and some cancellations with Red Funnels, Red Jet.
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0: Scream Bandit, Jess Glynn and Rather Be. Not that many in on the early start of this morning. Maybe it was trickier than I thought. I thought it was quite straightforward, but no. Who has got it right?
1: Jan and Steve in Dibden Purlieu are first in with the right answer. Jim's already feeling rather sweaty in Waterlooville, but you are right. Clive from Emsworth. Sue in Bournemouth. Alan Schoening, who corrects us, they had five members.
0: Yes,
1: suspects,
0: Wendy Ames has just corrected me on that. I said four. I do apologise.
1: Oh, dear. Michelle in Dibden also right. Smithy, Ian and Arlette in Curdridge, and also Ian at QA.
0: Tim Budden is on his way to Oxfordshire with his aircon pumped up in the car. Donna in Tangmere and Vic, they're travelling to see Teddy Swims in Exeter. They got it right as well. Mm. And the band were?
1: Steps.
0: Steps, that's what we were after. One, if you got it right. If not, another one tomorrow on Nation.

0: still sounding good, Gracie Abrams. That's so true on Nation. Good morning, coming around to 7 o'clock. If you did miss the answer to the early starter, maybe you popped in the shower or set the kettle on, the answer we were looking for, the foursome we were after, was Steps. And we'll do another one tomorrow morning, same time, just after six. Selena's got the latest travel, and we've also got the top stories for the South on the way next on Nation.
1: With Poulton's Park. Dracon, their first ever inverting coaster, is open now.
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18: The top stories this hour. Many schools are closing or finishing early today as the UK Health Security Agency issues a red heat health alert for parts of Hampshire and the Isle of Wight. Temperatures here are expected to hit 38 degrees today, and Hampshire fire chiefs are worried about wildfires.
19: We live in a beautiful part of the world, and we really want everyone to be able to enjoy the outdoors and enjoy that space together.
18: Group manager Larry Mackerel's told us what to do if you spot a fire in the open.
19: Call 999, give as much information as you can about location, about what it is that's burning, and we'll get our resources there as quick as we can to bring it under control.
18: Meanwhile, Southern Water says it's not planning a hosepipe ban as temperatures continue to soar. The company is expecting us to use over a million extra litres of water this week. Tanya Flass, their Director of Heat Operations, says we should be thinking about how we're using supplies.
15: It's where it's that extra need that isn't necessarily about cooling you down. We do want to keep our gardens in nice shape, but grass is quite sturdy actually, so you can let it go dry and it will come back.
18: In other news, staff in the Hampshire Police 999 control room will be supported by domestic abuse specialists. The move aims to strengthen the police response to domestic abuse from the first point of contact. The government announcement comes 6 months on from the Violence Against Women and Girls strategy, and it means 17 force control rooms across England and Wales will have the specialists embedded. Andy Burnham appears to have taken a step closer to becoming Prime Minister after one of his potential would-be contenders ruled himself out at the Labour leadership race. Darren Jones says he changed his mind after a reassuring conversation with the Makerfield MP. And England midfielder Jude Bellingham insists there are no worries, no stress, no dramas, despite them being held to a goalless draw by Ghana at the World Cup. Thomas Tuchel's team remain top of the group, but are level on 4 points with their opponents.
13: 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Weather.
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18: Sunny across the south this morning. Hot and sunny this afternoon with highs of 38. That's the latest. I'm Maria Greenwood.
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20: Northbound A3 is slowing, one lane closed between Horndean and Clanfield. The road surface has been damaged there due to the heat. Queues are building. Also looking busy, A27 eastbound at Havant at the moment. We've got rail disruption on the Island Line and some cancellations with Red Funnels Redjet. Nation
0: Radio. Thank you, Selena. More travel in 20 minutes on the South's best variety of hits. Good morning. It's a Steve Power at breakfast with a brilliant number one from

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0: morning, Wednesday morning across the south. We got a hot one for you coming up today. And do you know what I said to you first thing this morning? I said, I think we both feel a little bit like those dozy drunk pigeons.
1: I know.
0: It's a combination of the heat.
1: Yes.
0: It's a combination of being put in a coma by the football. And it's a little bit four cans of cider later. That's my excuse. What's yours?
1: Yes, we were on the fizz last night because it was a birthday in the household.
0: Oh, right.
1: So we had fizz, pizza, football, heat.
0: Yeah.
1: And it all adds up to not feeling 100% this morning.
0: I mean, there are schools closing at lunchtime. There's some schools closed completely and then obviously workplace. Do you know what? I think personally, and I'm not one for bank holidays because I think productivity in this country is so poor as it is, but maybe just today, write the whole thing off. Write the whole thing off and start again tomorrow when it's going to be equally as hot, I gather. So, I don't know.
1: Yes.
0: There you go. Anyway, one of the things from the football that have been over the last few, it's been weeks already, and we've got more weeks to go. Amanda, now she has a real issue with a few of the managers. A few of the managers who wear suits with trainers, with white trainers, and she thinks that's a real fashion faux pas. She doesn't like it at all. She said, if they're going to wear a suit, they should have proper shoes on. And I said, have you seen Paul McCartney? Have you seen Paul? But she says, or wear, you know, tracksuit and then the trainers, not a hybrid version. But you don't have a problem.
1: I think it looks really cool. Where is she, though, on the T-shirt with a suit? Or should they be wearing a proper shirt?
0: Oh, now you see. Interesting.
1: I think the T-shirt with a suit and trainers is really cool.
0: Really cool. Okay.
1: I love that. I like that look.
0: Okay. See, everyone is different. She doesn't like that at all. Mm. So any other fashion faux pas we're looking for this morning? Any things that you look at when people are out and about? It does amaze me sometimes that some of the people that I see who are wearing some of the poshest, most expensive trainers around. And I don't think you've ever broken into a jog. I really don't.
1: You've got a real issue with that, haven't you?
0: I do. I really do. I know they're just fashion accessories now, but trainers were for training.
1: I wear trainers all the time, and I don't think I've broken into more than a sprint since about 89.
0: Well, there you go. You know, everyone's different. 07740 938500 on the WhatsApp. This is News to Nation. It's Ella Langley, Tuesday.

0: Ella Langley and Choose in Texas, your fashion faux pas this morning. Jerry and Pharaoh says, very simple, sliders and white socks should be banned. Okay, what, now you see, I want to know who's wearing socks in this weather. Do you have to do it for work? Are you still going to maintain an element of decorum? Let us know on the WhatsApp.
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10: 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You, and then the same you, again. You. One ticket, two chances to win. New Lotto. It could be you, and it could be you.

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2: Lengthy delays if you're heading north on the A3 this morning, down to a single lane, Horndean to Clanfield. The heat has broken up the inside lane there, so as a result, the lane is closed for repairs. Delays of up to an hour on the approach there now, with queues back towards Waterlooville. Also, the A27 at Havant, it's busy eastbound with restrictions, also slowing at times with the waterwork at Lower Swanwick.
1: Travel.
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0: game, where we have the animated sequence of the pinball rushing around the pinball table and then landing on a number. But which number will it be? It's a big old Jeopardy this morning. 1 to 12. Go on. 1 to 12.
1: Do you know, let's go number 1.
0: Going for number 1. Okay. Yeah. Primary start for you. Where is it for you, dear listener? 07740938500. You can also go to the Nation Radio South Facebook page, like and follow us there, and tell us which of the numbers you think the ball will land in. Once again, your go, you're going for?
1: Numero uno.
0: Oh, nice. Like it. 07740 938500 on the WhatsApp or Facebook. Find out if you're right before 8 on Nation. You

0: take that and rule the world. So your fashion faux pas, the no nose. Maria says no white shoes with black or dark tights. Phil says my other half Janice and my daughters don't like socks and sandals. This seems to be a recurring theme. Sally in Anchorage Park. Morning, Stephen, Selena. I'm going with you, Selena, on the t-shirt and the suit. Cool look. It's 7:33 now. Here are the headlines.
1: The UK Health Security Agency has issued a red heat health alert for parts of Hampshire and the Isle of Wight. Many schools are closing or finishing early as a result of the high temperatures. Meanwhile, Hampshire's fire chiefs are warning of an increased risk of wildfires. And Southern Water say they're expecting us to use over 1 million extra litres of water this week to keep cool. Andy Burnham, still the only known candidate to become the next Prime Minister. Would-be challenger Darren Jones has ruled himself out of the Labour leadership race, claiming to have been reassured by the ex-mayor's economic policies. Domestic abuse specialists are going to work in Hampshire Police's 999 control room. The move aims to strengthen the police response to domestic abuse from the first point of contact. And the office coffee run could be good for you. Experts say just 5 minutes walking every hour helps offset the harm of sitting down. Hot and sunny across the south today with highs of 38. That's the latest. I'm Maria Greenwood.

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0: this, it's Mad World, it's Nation Radio with the best variety of hits across the South. A final call then on Sesame Street on Retro TV. What number ball is it going to be between 1 and 12? A very varied gamut this morning, as you'd expect. Sense of jeopardy, could be any number. 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
3: Lengthy delays continue northbound at A3 this morning. Traffic down to a single lane between Horndean and Clanfield as the road surface has broken up with the heat there. Delays of up to an hour from Waterlooville. Also reports of an accident northbound A3 at Purbrook. Busy at the waterwork at Lower Swanwick on the A27. And we've got restrictions A27 and haven't. It's busy both ways.
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0: on Nation Radio. Right, time for the reveal on this morning's Retro TV, which took us back to the days of Sesame Street. Now listen, this is a useful bit of information for future editions of this. Primarily for Selena, but also stick it in your little notebook at home, because Sam says, on the subject of the pinball game, she's going for number 12, by the way.
1: Oh.
0: She says, avoid the number 1.
1: Oh.
0: Which is what you went for.
1: It is.
0: Yeah, she says, a common trap is choosing number 1, while the song famously counts 1, 2, 3, 4, 5, 6, 7, 8, 9, 10, 11, 12.
1: Lovely.
0: The Children's Television Workshop, who made Sesame Street, never produced a segment for the number 1.
1: You're joking.
0: The show only had 11 animated segments, starting at number 2 and ending at 12, just in case Selena wants to change her mind.
1: Sam, I've already written it on my scorecard.
0: Oh, I was going to say, what an amazing bit of info.
1: I love that.
0: Google is your friend.
1: That's a handy hint for next time.
0: So anyone that's gone for number 1, pointless. Right, who has gone for what?
1: Sadly, the story of my life.
0: Yes.
1: Roy in Dorchester, you've gone for number 8. Jackie's gone for 7. Lisa's gone for 4. That's from the receptionist at Hedge End Dental. From Barnum, we've got a number 7 for Donna and number 2 for Adrian. Kaz from Porchester's in with an 11. Kenny from Poole's gone for number 8. Gary the Cat, he's in with number 3. Mum Jill says 7, as does Mike in Parkgate.
0: Robin and Elaine have gone for number 6. Stephen Gosport's gone for number 10. Ray and Gosport with Sharon and Monty have gone for 7. Also, Jenny driving to school in Too Hot Totten, number 3 for her. I'm going to go for number 11, says Lisa in Gosport. Paul says number 8. Matt's gone for 8 as well. And Stu and Horndine has gone for number 12. Chris in Portchester, number 7.

0: Here we go.
1: Five.
0: I don't think we had one five. I'm just putting it out there. If you went for five, let us know, because you would have been right out there on your own. Well done if you got it right. If not, more tomorrow on Nation.

0: Lola Young and Messi on Nation. Good morning. Coming around to 8 o'clock, it's the South's best variety of hits. Got another 1 second wonder on the way for you between 8 and 9. One right guess and it gets played. And of course, after 8.30, the Forgotten 45. Selena's got the latest travel after the top stories. Next.
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19: The top stories this hour. The UK Health Security Agency has issued a red heat health alert for Hampshire and the Isle of Wight. Many schools are closing or finishing early as a result of the high temperatures. Meanwhile, Hampshire's fire chiefs say the hot weather brings an increased risk of wildfires.
20: Clean up after you, take litter home, Things like glass bottles have been known to cause wildfires.
19: That's group manager Larry Mackerel. We're expecting to see highs of 38 degrees today. Five bosses say they want people to enjoy the weather, but they say it's vital we're all sensible at the same time.
20: Be really responsible with any smoking materials. Make sure cigarettes are fully extinguished and you take all smoking materials home. Be really responsible. Don't have campfires out in the open because these can quickly get out of control.
19: Meanwhile, Southern Water is anticipating will gulp down over a million extra litres of water to stay cool this week. There's no hose pipe ban, but Tanya Flask, the water company's director of heat operations, says we should hold off on things like washing cars.
21: Let them go a little bit dusty and dry. I know sometimes in the hot weather it can be tempting because it's nice and dry to actually get out there and perhaps cool off a bit. Leave it a few days just until temperatures come back down.
19: In other news, Andy Burnham's still the only known candidate to become the next Prime Minister. Would-be challenger Darren Jones has ruled himself out of the Labour leadership race, claiming to have been reassured by the ex-mayor's economic policies. The biggest ever NHS maternity investigations expected to find failures at every level contributed to babies and families suffering harm in Nottingham. Senior midwife Donna Ockenden's reviews looked at around 2,500 cases, including baby deaths. Domestic abuse specialists are going to work in Hampshire Police's 999 control room. The government announcement comes 6 months on from the Violence Against Women and Girls strategy. The move aims to strengthen the police response to domestic abuse from the first point of contact. And England's World Cup knockout stage place is now likely but not guaranteed after a goalless draw with Ghana.
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19: Sunny across the south this morning, hot and sunny this afternoon with highs of 38. That's the latest. I'm Maria Greenwood.
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22: Extensive delays of up to an hour on the northbound A3. Traffic down to a single lane between Horndean and Clanfield. The road surface has been damaged there with the heat. The queues are back to Waterlooville. M275 very busy heading north out of Portsmouth. It's busy both ways at Havant with restrictions on the A27 as well as on the A27 at Lower Swanage.
0: Thank you, Selena, keeping you up to date on the travel throughout the morning on Nation Radio across the south. This is Steve Power at breakfast.

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0: Texas in our lifetime. Nation Radio across the South. Stephen Savina, Wednesday morning. I was talking before 8. Amanda's got this real ick. She calls it ick. She goes, it makes me ick. Mm. Really does. Football managers at the World Cup that wear suits, but with trainers. She said it's either a suit and shoes or tracksuit and trainers, not a hybrid combination. She thinks it's a fashion faux pas. You actually like it. You think it's quite cool.
1: I love it. I think it's a cool look. Especially that with a T-shirt, got a nice as well.
0: Clean white T-shirt underneath.
1: Very nice.
0: Yes, exactly. But, you know, we've been asking for your fashion faux pas. Seems to be all about the feet.
1: It is. Yvette and Paul in Bishop's Waltham, they just want to clarify first off, they love their future son-in-law, Mitch.
0: Yeah.
1: However, he does wear socks and sliders. And they're like, no, seriously, it's wrong in so many ways.
0: It's in at the
1: ways.
0: Moment, isn't it, that?
1: It is. Seems to be everywhere.
0: Yeah.
1: Again, we're in with sliders and socks. Helen in Upton. What the heck is that all about? She says the two are about as ridiculous as making tea in a chocolate teapot.
0: Mm.
1: Jill's in. Dark socks with sandals or sliders. Absolute no-no.
0: See? Gosh. Nick in Bognor says, fashion faux pas. White socks with shoes for men. Doesn't matter whether it's a suit or a pair of jeans, if it's a proper shoe you've got on, it shouldn't and can't be white socks. Also, the beauty of radio for you two is if you're not feeling 100%, we're never going to know about it unless you tell us. It always shows instantly on my face. That's the lovely thing. We're front-facing, but we're not. People always used to say to me, how'd you get up in the morning and be all full of life and everything? I said, it's money, primarily. But I said, also, the fact is, you know, we could close the microphones here and then be like, oh. You know,
1: you want to hear us off air.
0: Yeah, I used to use the analogy with somebody who worked in a bank when we had a front-facing banks. Remember those?
1: Yeah.
0: You could go in and face someone. You know, you had to be dealing with the public face on. We don't have to.
1: That's hard work.
0: It is. That's proper job, that is.
1: Yeah.
0: Right, 07740938500 for the 1 second wonder now, which is this. Don't think it'll cause too many problems. You got it?
1: Oh, yes, I think
0: so. Yeah, pretty straightforward. Any ideas? 07740938500. Last call. One right answer, and it gets played before 8:30 on Nation.

And I need, if you missed the Retro TV before 8, it was the number 5. And I said, I wonder who did get number 5, because I couldn't find any. Yeah, Maria and Swanage did. Charlotte got it right as well. Pete the Plum, he says, yep, I did number 5 as well. And also LT and Totten getting it right. First win on Sesame Street Roulette.

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1: 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One ticket, two chances to win. New Lotto. It could be you, and it could be you.
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6: Extensive delays. Northbound A3 continue. You're down to a single lane between Horndean and Clanfield. The road surface is broken up there due to the heat. Queues about to Waterlooville. Lee Towers with lots of cars diverting off through Waterlooville, Horndean and Clanfield, making traffic through those villages looking really congested. Northbound M275 mentioned delays there earlier. It's due to an accident. The queues are back to the flyover. It's the inside lane that's blocked. Thanks to Lee for the update. And the A27 at Havant, busy both ways due to restrictions.
5: Travel.
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0: didn't prove too difficult. Who's got it right?
1: Wendy and Robert from Bournemouth. Rob on Hayling. Pete's in Verwood, who's still recovering from the Isle of Wight Festival. Nikki and Rose at Medical Records at Spa in Portsmouth. Steve and Chris in Bognor. Nikki and Roy in Porchester. Matt Bishop, you're right. Claire G in Wallacedown. Colin Kettle, Tracy and David in Lockheath.
0: This was it. Those that also got it right include Vicky and Bodie in Gosport. Andy, he's got it right, leaking profusely in Southsea.
2: Ooh.
0: How are you this today? I'm leaking profusely. Richard in Bournemouth is right as well. Davey on holiday in Orkney. Wow. Ooh. But still listening.
2: That's a bit cooler,
0: though. Yeah, I bet Orkney will be. I bet it will be. Elaine from Chandler's Ford is right as well. Marie and Phil and Delilah in Pennington spot on. So the 1 second wonder... which was that, was in fact, of course, this.

0: Disco 2000 from Pole Pole Nation Radio across the South. Good morning, Steve Power at breakfast. Time for the headlines.
1: The UK Health Security Agency has issued a red heat health alert for parts of Hampshire and the Isle of Wight. Many schools are closing or finishing early as a result of the high temperatures. Meanwhile, Hampshire's fire chiefs are warning of an increased risk of wildfires. And Southern Water say they're expecting us to use over 1 million extra litres of water this week to keep cool. Andy Burnham, still the only known candidate to become the next Prime Minister. Would-be challenger Darren Jones has ruled himself out of the Labour leadership race, claiming to have been reassured by the ex-mayor's economic policies. Domestic abuse specialists are going to work in Hampshire Police's 999 control room. The move aims to strengthen the police response to domestic abuse from the first point of contact. And the office coffee run could be good for you. Experts say just 5 minutes walking every hour helps offset the harm of sitting down. Hot and sunny across the south today with highs of 38. That's the latest. I'm Maria Green.

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0: Tim Horriban and Paul have sent in this morning. He said, we're going back to 1980 for this. I bought the album. I loved every song on it. I watched as they released the singles, waiting for my favourite track off the album to be released. I was convinced it was going to make number one. And when they finally got around to releasing it, it reached the lofty heights of number 37. Still love it. This will sound great in the sunshine, to be honest, this morning. Especially if you've got a convertible. One of the days of the year when I'm jealous of you. Right, back to 1980. The album was Making Movies. And this is Skateway, today's Forgotten 45 by Dire Straits.

Dire Straits, Skate Away. Tim Horriman and Paul, thank you for that. You've got one, 07740938500 on the WhatsApp. If you want to take your time and think about it, you can send it to me via nationplayer.com or the Nation Player app, and we'll play another one.

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11: Northbound A3 still down to a single lane between Horndean and Clanfield. The road surface has started breaking up there with the heat, so it needs repairing. Long delays back to Waterlooville. Very slow with diverting traffic through Waterlooville, Horndean and Clanfield as a result. Northbound M275 running very slowly out of Portsmouth. There's an accident there with queues back past the flyover. Very slow on Eastern Road up to the Farlington roundabout, and it's busy with works on the A27 at Havant.
7: Travel.
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Payphone. 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Gold now with Mark after 9 o'clock. A first of the year was Apple launching the iTunes store. Kevin Little was in the charts. A last of the year, only Fools and Horses.

and the Stereophonics. But which year is it? 07740 938500 on the WhatsApp. Get your guessing now and see if you're right before 10 on

It's a script, Man in the Arena. Thank you for listening this morning. Today's show brought to you by Selena on Travel. Steve Cruikshanks gave us the early starter. It was number 5 on the pinball game on Retro TV on Sesame Street. 1 Second Wonder, Disco 2000 from Pulp, and Tim Horobin from Paul Cho's The Forgotten 45. Golden Hour on the way after 9. Enjoy your day.

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14: The top stories this hour. Many schools are closing or finishing early today as the UK Health Security Agency issues a red heat health alert for parts of Hampshire and the Isle of Wight. Temperatures here are expected to hit 34 degrees. Network Rail's warning of significant disruption to services, while Hampshire fire chiefs are worried about wildfires.
15: We live in a beautiful part of the world and we really want everyone to be able to enjoy the outdoors and enjoy that space together.
14: Group manager Larry Mackerel's told us what to do if you spot a fire in the open.
15: Call 999, give as much information as you can about the location, about what it is that's burning, and we'll get our resources there as quick as we can to bring it under control.
14: Meanwhile, Southern Water's expecting us to use over 1 million extra litres of water to keep cool this week. Although the water company says it's not planning a hosepipe ban, its director of heat operations, Tanya Flask, says there are things we can do to help.
16: Shorten your showers, get a 4-minute playlist, turn the tap off when you clean your teeth, and perhaps think about if you have had the paddling pool out, use that water to water your plant.
14: In other news this morning, staff in the Hampshire Police 999 control room will be supported by domestic abuse specialists. The move aims to strengthen the police response to domestic abuse from the first point of contact. The government announcement comes 6 months on from the Violence Against Women and Girls strategy, and it means 17 force control rooms across England and Wales will have the specialists embedded. Sir Keir Starmer's close ally Darren Jones has decided not to stand in the Labour leadership race and is backing Andy Burnham. He says he's been reassured by the Makerfield MP, who's the only current candidate in the running to replace the Prime Minister. And England manager Thomas Tuchel says they weren't clinical enough in their goalless draw with Ghana at the World Cup. The Group L leaders are now almost certainly through to the round of 32.
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14: Sunny across the south this morning. Hot and sunny this afternoon with highs of 38. That's the latest. I'm Maria Greenwood.
6: Good morning. Welcome to your midweek golden hour here on Nation Radio South. This is Mark Collins, and this Wednesday morning we're going to go back to the year when the space shuttle Columbia exploded on re-entry into Earth, killing all seven astronauts on board. An estimated 1 million people demonstrated in London against the war with Iraq. The war against Iraq's Saddam Hussein began with the bombardment of Baghdad. It was called Operation Shock and Awe, and Claire Short resigned her post as International Development Secretary over that Iraq war. President Vladimir Putin became the first Russian head of state to make a state visit to Britain, the first since Alexander II, the Tsar, in 1874. How do I know this stuff? Also the year in which London's congestion charging scheme came into force, meaning that motorists had to pay a fiver to enter the city centre. In which year? Have a guess on this WhatsApp number, 07740938500. Don't forget to tell me who you are, where you are, and what you think this morning's year could be on Nation Radio South.

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1: Playing you the Stereophonics with Maybe Tomorrow. Before that, Superstar from the lovely Jamelia. And getting us into Wednesday morning's golden hour here on Nation Radio South was Kevin Little and Turn Me On. But from which year? Castle Point Shopping Centre in Bournemouth opened in our mystery year. Army Major Charles Ingram and his wife and a college lecturer were found guilty of cheating in trying to win Who Wants to Be a Millionaire. A judge ruled that Hello magazine had infringed Michael Douglas and Catherine Zeta-Jones' commercial confidentiality over their wedding photos. 500 naked people took part in a live art exhibit in London. Aaron Barshak gatecrashed Prince William's 21st birthday party at Windsor Castle dressed as Osama bin Laden. And Barry Manilow broke his nose after walking into his bedroom wall. In which year? Have a guess on this WhatsApp number. Stop laughing. 07740 938 500.

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1: Busted on the Golden Hour with Year 3000 and No Good Advice from Girls Aloud. Before that, from the year when Sharon and Ozzy Osbourne renewed their vows in Beverly Hills. In fact, the Osbournes were pretty much everywhere in this year, with Sharon fighting cancer, Jack going into rehab, Kelly releasing an album, and then finally Ozzy put himself in hospital after coming off his quad bike in December of our mystery year. Mick Jagger was knighted by the Queen in this year. Russell Crowe got married as well. Michael Jackson appeared in the documentary made by Martin Bashir. We lost B.G. Maurice Gibb, Dolly the Sheep, Barry White, Sir Dennis Thatcher, Roy Jenkins, Robert Palmer, Alan Bates, the actor, Idi Amin, Bob Monkhouse and Bob Hope all passed away in our mystery year. Well done to Elizabeth in Portsmouth, first through with the right answer this morning. Daryl's got it in Burselton, Ross and Louise in Linwood, and Nigel listening on the Nation Player app in Plymouth. Matt in Portsmouth is right. Jim, the very warm nurse, he's in Bournemouth getting it right. Colin and Melanie and Alverstoke have got it. So have Jeff and Angie and Shirley Warren. The boys at Future Fencing working on the Sandbanks Peninsula. Nice place to work in this warm weather as well. Theo and Vera in Waterlooville have got it. Ryan cleaning windows and sweating buckets in Ferndown. Well, at least you won't have to fill your buckets up there, Ryan. Sahara Dave in Southampton knows his stuff. So does One Thumb Phil from Fareham, who's off to Hillsea Lido. First time he's been there since he was a nipper, he says. It's all been redone. It looks great there now, Phil. Enjoy your day. Boyce's got it at SMC in Chandler's Ford. Rachie Roo and Luby Lou at New Forest Fencing. All at Hannah's Beauty Clinic, enjoying the air conditioning in Lovedean. Val's got it in Gosport. Mike the Bus in Broadstone. Angie in Bishopstoke. Tom in Amesbury. Derek in Bournemouth. Tracy the Decorator in Langley. And Carly in Chichester. You are right as well this morning. Mark Collins.
0: Golden Hour.
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1: Blue Cantrell with Sean Paul and Breathe on the Golden Hour for this Wednesday morning on Nation Radio South. And Hollywood from Madonna before that. We are in the year when Morrison's Supermarket was given the green light to take over rival Safeway. The actor Arnold Schwarzenegger became governor of California. China sent its first man into space. The illusionist David Blaine walked from his Perspect box after 44 days suspended over the Thames without food. Concorde made the last of its scheduled flights. And Liza Minnelli's manager and husband, David Guest, sued her for $10 million, claiming that she would get drunk and beat him. Well done to Carly and the Admin Avengers in Gosport. They're right this morning. So also in Gosport is Mark, working at GS Building Services. Rob, who's delivering paint in Southampton today. Well done to Ted in Poole, he's got it. Peter and Mark working at DKW Engineering in Portsmouth. Ray's got it in Hedge End. Jane in Calmore. Colin at Arlington Fleet Services in Eastleigh. Nick in a very hot North Borant, he says. Well done to Andy in Newport and Annette the dog trainer in Bournemouth. The Sticky Dream team at Indo Technologies in Southampton know their stuff. So does Jess in Gosport and Nutty in Lymington, also guessing the year correctly this morning. Time for today's Golden Hour Golden Nugget. Pass it on.

0: today's golden hour, golden nuggets, but from which year? The year in which actress Kate Winslet and director Sam Mendes announced that they had married in secret. Prince Harry left Eton in this year. The Russian oil tycoon Roman Abramovich bought Chelsea Football Club. Tony and Cherie Blair, they performed a duet of When I'm 64 during a diplomatic tour of China. The US Anglican Church approved its first openly gay bishop, Gene Robinson. And the UK recorded its hottest temperature. 38.1 degrees Celsius was recorded in Gravesend. We might beat that this week.
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1: Sweet Dreams, My LAX, and Sugar Babes before that with Hole in the Head. From the year when the former cricketer Phil Tufnell won the second series of I'm a Celebrity, Get Me Out of Here. Also the year in which Cilla Black presented Blind Date for the very last time. And Channel 4 axed the soap Brookside. Well done to Gordon, who's listening on the app in Ringstead Bay. Anne's got it in Brading. The upholstery team are in gear in Salisbury. Colin, the Royal Train Spotter in Southampton. Joe and Carly in Portsmouth. And Claire in Wallacedown, all new. This morning's Golden Hour has been 2003.

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2: 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And win a life-changing amount on Friday. 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It's coming up to the hour with Salisbury Reds. Love where you live. Days out by bus. How far will £3 take you? 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
7: The top stories this hour. A rare red weather warning for extreme heat's in effect across parts of Hampshire and the Isle of Wight. Hundreds of schools across the country are closed and train services cancelled. Meanwhile, Hampshire's fire chiefs say the hot weather brings an increased risk of wildfires.
8: Clean up after you, take litter home. Things like glass bottles have been known to cause wildfires.
7: That's Group Manager Larry Mackerel. We're expecting to see highs of 38 degrees today. Fire bosses say they want people to enjoy the weather, but they say it's vital we're all sensible at the same time.
8: Be really responsible with any smoking materials. Make sure cigarettes are fully extinguished and you take all smoking materials home. Be really responsible. Don't have campfires out in the open because these can quickly get out of control.
7: Well, Southern Water says it's not planning a hosepipe ban as temperatures continue to soar. The company's expecting us to use over 1 million extra litres of water this week. Tanya Flask, their Director of Heat Operations, says we should be thinking about how we're using supplies.
9: It's where it's that extra need that isn't necessarily about cooling you down. We do want to keep our gardens in nice shape, but grass is quite sturdy actually, so you can let it go dry and it will come back.
7: In other news this morning, a major review into Nottingham's maternity services is expected to find failures at every level when it's published later. Senior midwife Donna Ockingdon's led the biggest investigation of its kind in NHS history. Domestic abuse specialists are going to work in Hampshire Police's 999 control room. The government announcement comes 6 months on from the Violence Against Women and Girls strategy. The move aims to strengthen the police response to domestic abuse from the first point of contact. Sir Keir Starmer's right-hand man Darren Jones has confirmed he won't challenge Andy Burnham to the Labour leadership. If no one comes forward in the race, the newly elected Makerfield MP could be Prime Minister by next month. And just 5 minutes walk an hour is apparently enough to offset the harms of sitting down. The large studies found it also boosted moods and reduced fatigue.
4: 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Weather.
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7: Sunny across the south this morning, hot and sunny this afternoon with highs of 38. That's the latest. I'm Maria Greenwood.
10: Nation Radio. Good morning. How are we feeling today? Bit tired? Bit emotional? Perhaps a bit hungover?

Would I Lie to You? There's the Eurythmics on Nation Radio for this Wednesday morning. Before that, Killer from Adamski and What You Waiting For? Gwen Stefani gets us into Wednesday morning show. Good morning, this is Mark Collins. I'll be with you through till 1 o'clock this lunchtime. I hope you're sleeping well. Yes, because it's pretty hot at the moment, isn't it? And what should you do? I mean, should you open your windows or should you keep your windows closed? Well, experts have suggested that opening windows and doors only early in the morning or late in the evening, which will allow cooler air in. The definitive advice is unanimous. Keep windows, doors, blinds and curtains shut during the hottest period of the day, because that'll just let the warm air in, which will heat up your house. I expect many of us aren't sleeping with the duvet at the moment. Oh, what a sight.

0: afternoon between midday and 1 o'clock on the Nation 80s Takeover. And from 1980, there's Lip Sync with Funky Town and the current song from the man who headlined the Isle of Wight Festival on Friday evening, Lewis Capaldi with his current song, Stay Love. Now, you can join our very own Steve Power at the launch of the Dolphin Motorhome Summer Spectacular this coming Friday at the Exbury Club in the New Forest. It carries on right throughout the weekend, but Steve will be there on the Friday. So if you're looking for a new or used motorhome to discover the great outdoors, this is the place to be. 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
4: 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Later this week, expect a refreshing iced coffee, made for picnics with picky bits and nowhere to be until six. Because whatever the weather, with a Costa iced coffee made with heart in hand, the summer moments we love last. Costa iced coffee, made for summer.
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0: CeeLo Green on Nation Radio with Forget You. And before that, of course, the lovely Chaka Khan and I'm Every Woman. So Dave won £750,000 last Friday. It could be you this coming Friday.
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0: It's the Pet Shop Boys. What have I done to deserve this? On Nation Radio, and before that, Espresso from Sabrina Carpenter. We will be celebrating the birthday of the drummer of a band who were formed in London in the late 1960s. They've gone on to sell over 120 million records worldwide, making them one of the best-selling music acts in the world. And there's been turmoil in the band over the years as well. Boy, oh boy, has there been turmoil. Find out exactly who that drummer is of which band just before 11 o'clock this morning here on Nation Radio. 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

from Teddy Swims here on Nation Radio for this Wednesday morning. I played you Mr. Know-It-All. Wednesday the 24th of June, if it's your birthday today. Happy birthday. This is what's happened on your birthday in the past, music-wise. On this day in 1969, Led Zeppelin recorded A Whole Lot of Love. And on this day in 1999, Eric Clapton put 100 of his guitars up for auction at Christie's in New York to raise money for his drug rehab clinic. On this day in 2004, a Fender Stratocaster that Eric Clapton nicknamed Blackie, that sold at Christie's for just under $1 million in New York, making it the most expensive guitar in the world. Billboard.com named Olivia Newton-John's 1982 hit Physical as the sexiest song of all time. That was on this day in 2012. What more so than Let's Get It On by Marvin Gaye? Can't believe it. Would have been Jeff Beck's birthday today. Talking of great guitarists, he was born on this day, 1944. Happy birthday to Colin Blunstone of the Zombies. He's 81 years old today. John Ilsley, the guitarist with Dire Straits, is 77 years old today. Andy McCluskey from OMD, 67 years old today. Kurt Smith from Tears for Fears is 65 years old today. But celebrating his 79th birthday today, the drummer with Fleetwood Mac, Mick Fleetwood. Take it away, Mick.

0: Happy birthday to Mick Fleetwood of Fleetwood Mac. He is 79 years old today, taken from the Tango in the Night album, Big Love, celebrating some Fleetwood Mac there. Here on Nation Radio, where the latest news headlines are next at 11 o'clock. And then at 11:20 this morning, we will play Wednesday morning's Weekday Link. Will you guess song number 3 before midday? I do hope so.
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20: The top stories this hour. A rare red weather warning for extreme heat's in effect across parts of Hampshire and the Isle of Wight. Temperatures across the country could near 40 degrees Celsius. Hundreds of schools are closed and train services cancelled. These people we're speaking to have mixed views about the heatwave.
21: Too much for me.
22: It's too much. It's too hot.
23: I don't think we have it for long enough, to be honest. It's only a week or two, isn't it? And then back to the rain and the misery.
20: Well, Southern Water's anticipating will gulp down over a million extra litres of water to stay cool this week. There's no hosepipe ban yet, but Tanya Flask, the water company's director of heat operations, says we should hold off on things like washing cars.
24: Let them go a little bit dusty and dry. I know sometimes in the hot weather it can be tempting because it's nice and dry to actually get out there and perhaps cool off a bit. Leave it a few days just until temperatures come back down.
20: In other news this morning, Dorset's chief fire officer says he's optimistic that the service's financial position will improve and keep fire stations open. On-call stations in Hamworthy, Maiden, Newton, Cranbourne and Charmouth were set to close. But a £1.8 million grant in hopes of greater flexibility on the amount the service gets from council tax is giving reason to be hopeful. Chief Fire Officer Andy Cole says they're not out of the woods yet.
25: The £1.8 million is not going to secure our long-term future. It's not going to resolve our financial challenges. So it's imperative that we keep lobbying central government and that we secure this increase in preset.
20: The Fire and Rescue Authority will give its decision on the recommendations next week. Sir Keir Starmer's right-hand man Darren Jones has confirmed he won't challenge Andy Burnham to the Labour leadership. If no one comes forward in the race, the newly elected Makerfield MP could be Prime Minister by next month. And a tram network could one day run through Bournemouth under ambitious plans to transform the area's transport links. It's part of the council's 10-year vision that aims to boost economic growth and town centre regeneration.
19: 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Weather.
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20: Warm and sunny across the south this morning, hot and sunny this afternoon with highs of 38. That's the latest. I'm Maria Greenwood.
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0: Good morning. Thanks for choosing Nation Radio for this Wednesday morning. This is Mark Collins. Let's get into this hour by starting with my favourite Erasure song.

0: song that featured Chevy Chase. You Can Call Me Al from the Graceland album from Paul Simon here on Nation Radio. Pink before that, So What? And yes, my favourite Erasure song, Love to Hate You, gets us into another hour of the best variety of hits.
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0: with what Cher was wearing, or should I say what Cher wasn't wearing, I found someone on Nation Radio. Before that, Bruno Mars with his current song, I Just Might. Right, it's time for Wednesday morning's weekday link, and today's weekday link is not a blankety-blank type weekday link, so don't go looking for one word which will link all three songs. 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Basically, I play you the first two songs out of a series of three. You've got to listen to those two songs, suss out what the connection is, and then come up with song number three in the sequence. Let me know your thoughts, please, on this WhatsApp number, 07740938500. And song number one on the weekday link is next here at Nation Radio.
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Oh, that's a lovely song. 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Clifford T. Ward with Gay. Song number one on this morning's Weekday Link here on Nation Radio. Change of pace. This is song number two.

Song number two then on this morning's Weekday Link from Nation Radio, Calvin Harris and Acceptable in the 80s. Song number one, Clifford T. Ward with Gay. What's the connection between those two songs? And more importantly, please, what do you think song number three could be? Let me know your thoughts on this WhatsApp number, 07740 938 500.

0: It's on Nation Radio with Easy Lover, and before that, Shawn Mendes with Camila Cabello and Senorita. We have a winner on this morning's weekday link. I thought it might last a little longer, but no. Lee Franklin has stepped in there with song number three. He knows his stuff. If you're still scratching your head, I'll play song number three before midday this morning here on Nation Radio. Nation
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Taylor Swift on Nation Radio. So today's weekday link went like this. Clifford T. Ward with Gay was song number one. Calvin Harris with Acceptable in the 80s was song number two. We're looking for famous Anitas. Anita Ward, Anita Harris, and well done to Lee Franklin, who said, could it be Anita Baker?

0: Nation Radio is Jerry Rafferty with Baker Street. We were looking for famous Anitas. Anita Ward, Anita Harris, and Anita Baker. Simple as that. Easy when you know the answer, isn't it? Another one tomorrow morning, round about 11:20 here on Nation Radio. But on the way next, an hour of 80s classics coming up for your delight and delectation as we go back to that decade and celebrate our sister station, Nation 80s, on the Nation 80s Takeover.
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16: The top stories this hour. A red extreme heat warning's been extended across the south. The Met Office warning now covers Southampton and the rest of South Hampshire. The UK Health Security Agency have already issued a red heat health alert for our region. Hundreds of schools are closed and there's disruption on the trains as temperatures could hit close to 40 degrees Celsius. These people in the southeast opted for an early morning swim.
17: We've got a two-year-old. Obviously, kind of the sleep is definitely impacted.
18: Because of the heat wave, it's going to be much easier to look after your kids at home.
19: The contrast between winter and summer is horrendous.
16: In the last 15 minutes, the biggest maternity investigation in the history of the NHS has published its findings. Over more than 3 years, the Ockenden reports examined around 2,500 cases involving claims mothers and babies were failed in Nottingham. Our reporter Amelia Sammons has more.
19: Deep-rooted is the word Donna Ockenden's used to describe failings at maternity wards in Nottingham. She's been leading the review and says the same mistakes were allowed to happen again and again because lessons weren't being learned. The report also found staff were often working in crisis mode because staffing levels weren't good enough. Donna's now calling on Nottingham University Hospital's NHS Trust to make changes, who've responded saying they apologise unreservedly to the families and want to work with them to make improvements.
16: A national grooming gangs inquiry will investigate Oldham, Bradford and Keighley and London first. It'll question what police, councils, health services, social care and schools did or didn't do to protect children from sexual abuse. Dorset's chief fire officer says he's hopeful the county's fire stations will stay open after a boost to their finances. On-call crews in four locations were facing closure, but a £1.8 million government grant and possible changes to council tax funding means he's optimistic. And ambitious plans could put rail-style transport at the heart of Bournemouth, Christchurch and Poole's future. The proposal's part of a new 10-year strategy to cut congestion.
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16: Hot and sunny across the south this afternoon, highs of 38, warm overnight with lows of 21. That's the latest. I'm Maria Greenwood.
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0: 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Nothing but 1980s songs.

The late, great Tina Turner. Very lucky enough to see her live at Wembley. There she is with What's Love Got To Do With It here on the Nation 80s Takeover from Nation Radio. It's My Life from the brilliant Talk Talk before that. And Celebration from Cool and the Gang getting us into Wednesday afternoon's edition of the Nation 80s Takeover. Something from Haircut 100 on the way after Southampton's very own son, Howard Jones, on Nation Radio.

0: Every day, including weekends, here on Nation Radio between midday and 1 o'clock. We call it the Nation 80s Takeover as we pay homage to our sister station, Nation 80s. And if you've got yourself a smart speaker, you can ask it to play Nation 80s whenever you feel bereft of 1980s songs in your life. Echo 100, Fantastic Day and Life in One Day from Howard Jones. Womack and Womack and the Police are on the way next here at Nation.
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Close to Me from The Police on the Nation 80s Takeover from Nation Radio, and Teardrops before that from Womack and Womack. Something from John Waite coming up after the Pearson Family from Essex. This is Five Star and Systematic on the Nation 80s Takeover.

0: be the lead singer with bands such as The Babies and Bad English. They were a great band. John Waite with Missing You on the Nation 80s takeover. 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
1: 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Have a great afternoon with Kim Rose from All Gold Masses. Meet Kim at Royal Esplanade Hotel Ryde, Tuesday, June 30th, 11 till 2.

0: And in your mind, it does me. Bill Medley with I've Had the Time of My Life. Final song on Wednesday afternoon's edition of the Nation 80s Takeover from Nation Radio South. Thank you for your company. I'll be here tomorrow morning at 9 o'clock for Thursday's Golden Hour. Hope you will be as well. The latest news headlines are next at 1 o'clock, and then Tony Shepherd will take you through Wednesday afternoon here on Nation Radio South. Nation
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15: The top stories this hour. A rare red weather warning for extreme heats in effect, with highs across the south coast of 35 degrees. Elsewhere in the country, we could see temperatures reach 40 degrees today. Hundreds of schools are closed and train services have been cancelled. These people we've spoken to have mixed views about the heatwave.
16: Too much for me.
17: He's too much, he's too much.
18: I don't think we have it for long enough, to be honest. It's only a week or two, isn't it? And then back to the rain and the misery.
15: Southern Water's anticipating will gulp down over 1 million extra litres of water to stay cool this week. There's no hose pipe ban, but Tanya Flask, the water company's director of heat operations, says we should hold off on things like washing cars.
19: Let them go a little bit dusty and dry. I know sometimes in the hot weather it can be tempting because it's nice and dry to actually get out there and perhaps cool off a bit. Leave it a few days just until temperatures come back down.
15: In other news, an investigation into maternity care in Nottingham's found 500 mothers and babies died or were harmed due to systemic failures. The inquiry found the NHS Trust knew there were serious issues but failed to take action to prevent more deaths. Sir Keir Starmer's right-hand man, Darren Jones, has confirmed he won't challenge Andy Burnham for the Labour leadership. If no one comes forward in the race, the newly elected Makerfield MP could be Prime Minister by next month. England manager Thomas Tuchel insists his side weren't overconfident ahead of facing Ghana in the World Cup last night. His team were left frustrated by a goalless draw, which leaves them on the verge of qualifying for the last 32. And tonight, Scotland's players are primed for the game of their lives. They take on five-time champions Brazil in Miami, knowing a win would send them through to the knockout stages. Europe to date.
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15: Sunny and very hot this afternoon. Highs for you today, 35 degrees. That's the latest. I'm Greg Dean. Nation
22: Radio. Good afternoon, I'm Tony Shepherd. Let's get you through your afternoon with a great playlist of music. It's the best variety of hits around here. This catchy one first up from Maroon 5 and Christina. Nation.

Whether you're in a lovely air-conditioned office or car, I'm Tony Shepherd here. Thank you so much for having us on this afternoon. This is Nation Radio with Wax, which would probably melt, to be fair. Bridge to Your Heart. Love this Miles Smith and Niall Horan track. 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

0: Afternoon to Sal, who's enjoying some well-deserved rest days this week. Enjoy, won't you? Sister Sledge, that's Thinking of You on Nation Radio. It's a disco classic. Tony Shepherd here. Afternoon.
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Billy Ocean, When the Going Gets Tough, The Tough Get Going on Nation Radio. Tony Shepherd here, good afternoon. It's Armed Forces Day today, honouring the dedication, service and sacrifice of the armed forces. It's also International Fairy Day. It's a celebration of mythology and imagination. So sprinkling a little bit of fairy dust your way. This is Dermot Kennedy. It's Kiss Me, The Nation.

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0: 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Meet Linda from Auctions at Number One at Rookley Village Hall, Isle of Wight, on Sunday, June 28th, 11 till 2.

0: Well worth checking out her new album. It's Olivia Rodrigo, and that's Drop Dead playing here on Nation Radio. Lovely to be with you. Tony Shepherd here. Give us just a moment. We'll update you with your headlines for 2 o'clock, and then 30 minutes of classic 90s. We get underway with a huge boy band from back in that decade on the way here at Nation Radio. Stick around. Nation
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13: Top stories this hour. A red extreme heat warning from the Met Office has been extended across the South. The UK Health Security Agency have already issued a red heat health alert for our region. Hundreds of schools are closed and there's disruption on the trains as temperatures could hit close to 40 degrees. These people in the southeast opted for an early morning swim.
14: We got a 2-year-old and it's definitely like the nights, obviously kind of the sleep is definitely impacted.
15: Because of the heat wave, it's going to be much easier to look after your kids at home if it's very hot at school.
16: The contrast between winter and summer is horrendous.
13: Well, people are being urged to only go to the A&D department at Southampton General Hospital if your condition is an emergency. Bosses say the department is extremely busy. They're also asking people to go there on their own where that's possible or to keep numbers to a minimum. Investigators examining a fatal train crash in Bedfordshire on Friday say the driver passed a red signal moments before the collision. Sean Burton died when the train he was driving hit the back of another. 162 people were injured. Elsewhere, Sir Keir Starmer's told MPs he's leaving the UK in a better shape than he found it. He's addressed the Commons for the first time since announcing his resignation on Monday. But Conservative leader Kemi Badenoch says Sir Keir's successor will have to deal with the same backbenchers.
17: He U-turned again and again and again to appease them, and now they've abandoned him. And what for? A pair of eyelashes and a black T-shirt.
13: Meanwhile, Andy Burnham looks even more likely to take charge after Darren Jones confirmed he won't stand against him. And Scotland fans are gearing up for one of the biggest tests in football, playing Brazil at the World Cup. Kickoff is at 11 o'clock tonight.
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13: Sunny and very hot this afternoon. Highs for you today, 35 degrees. That's the latest. I'm Greg Dean.
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0: 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Weekdays from 2, we get you back to the 90s. And I'm Tony Shepherd here with you. Right, on the way, a Shania Twain favourite. We'll kick off with a boy band that sold over 130 million.

Not easily impressed, Shania Twain on Nation Radio. This is the best variety of 90s, Monday to Friday from 2 on Nation's Back to the 90s. Let's get this on from Michael Jackson. It's Black or White playing at Nation.

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0: Nationplayer.com if you want to get in contact this afternoon. Hi to Chris. Thank you so much for getting in touch. He's picked the right week to have off, so he's enjoying a well-deserved break. Macy Gray and I Try There on Nation's Back to the 90s. And before that, Michael Jackson's Black or White. I remember when the video to that was first released. It was really groundbreaking with its first showing on Top of the Pops back in the day. Right, more 90s classics just moments away with an OMD favourite. And one of the songs from Annie Lennox's debut solo album.
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1993 for Annie Lennox, Little Bird. It was her fifth and final single from that debut solo album of hers, Diva. Rounding off this afternoon's Back to the 90s with me, Tony Shepherd. And don't forget, more 90s tomorrow from 2. And whenever you fancy more 90s classics in your life, Guilty Pleasures, One Hit Wonders, Britpop, it's all there. A trip through that wonderful decade of music. You'll find it over on the Nation Player app. Just seek out Nation 90s. Here's Danny and the boys from The Script. It's Man in the Arena on Nation.

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0: Says he's taking a bit of a hiatus from music to do the, in quotes, dad thing. Busy family life for Ed Sheeran, and that's one of his big hits, Camera, playing here on Nation Radio. Good afternoon, Tony Shepherd here with you. Got more of the best variety of hits on the way after your headlines for 3 o'clock. We've got a great track from Lewis Capaldi. We'll get some classic Cardigans on as well from the 90s. 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
12: The top stories this hour. It's been revealed it took police officers around 8 minutes to discover that Southampton student Henry Novak had been stabbed. A longer transcript of the footage released by the Crown Prosecution Service shows after 7 minutes and 33 seconds when a paramedic arrives at the scene, an officer tells him, "We just discovered a stab wound in his chest." Vikram Digwa was jailed for life with a minimum term of 21 years after falsely claiming Mr. Novak had racially abused him. The IOPC is investigating Hampshire Police's response. Elsewhere, a rare red weather warning for extreme heat's in effect, with highs across the south coast of 35 degrees. Elsewhere in the country, we could see temperatures reach 40 degrees today. Hundreds of schools are closed and train services have been cancelled. Well, bosses at Southampton General Hospital are urging people to only go to A&D if it's an emergency. They say the department is extremely busy. In a bid to keep numbers down, they're asking people to go there on their own where that's possible. Investigators say a train driver killed in a crash in Bedfordshire last week passed a red signal moments before the collision. An interim report says it's not yet possible to say what indication was received from the automatic warning system. A senior cabinet minister has urged Andy Burnham to explain more about his economic plans after deciding not to stand against him to be Labour leader. Darren Jones says he's reassured after talking to the new Makerfield MP. And Scotland fans are gearing up for one of the biggest tests in football, playing Brazil at a World Cup.
13: I think a draw would be a great result, but we're getting out of the group.
14: Boston is a wee bit maybe calmer. This is just party central. We're going for it.
15: I think it's going to be pretty good. Like, 2-1 to Scotland.
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12: Sunny and very hot this afternoon. Highs for you today, 35 degrees. That's the latest. I'm Greg Dean. Nation
0: Radio. Good afternoon, lovely to be with you. Tony Shepherd here at Nation Radio with the best variety of hits of Fleetwood Mac Classic. Fresh from the Isle of Wight Festival, Lewis Capaldi soon, but first... 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

0: Good afternoon to Susie, who's got us on. She is lucky enough to be listening to us on her holidays. She's in Tunisia right now, so thank you so much for getting in touch. Loving your message, and hope the old tan is coming on well. We'll probably be giving you a good run for your money, to be fair. 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Tony Shepherd here. 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

It's the weekend and Take My Breath on Nation Radio. Good afternoon, Tony Shepherd with you, and let's go old school now on Nation's Old School Run with a song in just a mo when it was released from Madonna that sounded so different. I mean, obviously she's been quite a chameleon throughout the years, adapting and changing her sound. We've got one of her tracks from the noughties in just a bit. After this, classic James Brown, it's Living in America on Nation Radio.

0: It's Madonna and Hung Up from that Confessions on a Dance Floor album. James Brown in there and Living in America on Nation Radio's Old School Run. Tomorrow morning, we take you back to another mystery year on the Golden Hour at 9 a.m. We were back to 2003 today. Did you guess that? Tomorrow, we're a little further back. See if you can guess the year from the songs and the clues on the Golden Hour. Back with you tomorrow morning from 9 a.m. here at Nation. Nation
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14: The latest travel for the South is next. 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Travel. Good afternoon. Southbound A34 from Dunley to Bullington Cross is closed. It's due to an overturned vehicle. It is looking very slow on the approach to that closure, as well as southbound into Whitchurch with diverting traffic. A3 Horndean to Clanfield, it's still down to a single lane northbound. Road surface has been damaged in the heat there and needs to be resurfaced. It is looking quite slow on the northbound approach to that. Busy A27 Havant with the works. Southwestern Railway disruption between Portsmouth Harbour and Havant and Cosham.
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0: I'm off to try and find an ice cream van. I'll wish you luck for the rest of your afternoon. 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Andy Jackson is fanning you next here across the South on Nation Radio.
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15: The top stories this hour. A longer transcript of the footage released by the Crown Prosecution Service reveals it took police officers around 8 minutes to discover that Southampton student Henry Novak had been stabbed. It shows that after 7 minutes and 33 seconds, when a paramedic arrives at the scene, an officer tells him, "We just discovered a stab wound in his chest." Vikram Digwa, who falsely claimed Mr. Novak had racially abused him, has been jailed for life with a minimum term of 21 years. The IOPC is investigating Hampshire Police's response. A red extreme heat warning from the Met Office has been extended across the south. The UK Health Security Agency have already issued a red heat health alert for our region. Hundreds of schools are closed and there's disruption on the trains. Now we're hearing the extreme heat could be taking its toll on roads across Hampshire. Our reporter Maria Greenwood's been looking at how gritters could be used to help.
16: Hampshire County Council say they're monitoring the road network. Extreme heat can cause tarmac to soften and potentially melt. And if that happens, the gritter fleet will spread stone to protect the road surface and provide more grip. They're asking drivers to take extra time when planning their journeys.
15: Well, people are being urged to only go to the A&D department at Southampton General Hospital if your condition is an emergency. Bosses say the department is extremely busy. They're also asking people to go there on their own where that's possible, or to keep numbers to a minimum. Rail crash investigators have confirmed a train which crashed near Bedford passed a red signal moments before a collision with another train. The train driver died when his East Midlands Railway service hit the back of a stationary train on Friday. And Scotland fans are gearing up for one of the biggest tests in football, playing Brazil at the World Cup. Kickoff is at 11 o'clock tonight.
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15: Tomorrow, another very hot and sunny day. Highs for you of 33 degrees. That's the latest. I'm Greg Dean. 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
17: Radio. Afternoon from Andy Jackson and Selena Ross. Let's check some of those temperatures as we speak. We've got 33 in Charminster, 37 though in Rowlands Castle and Burslem. If ever there was an excuse for me to pop into the Jolly Sailor after work, I think that's it. 37 degrees in Burslem. Welcome to the Tea Time Show.

0: Nation Radio across the South with the best variety of hits, and happy hump day to you. Best thing about the week so far, Caroline says, putting the washing out on the line and it being dried in 30 minutes. Simple things. Nicola says, today's my Friday, Andy. I'm going on a girly weekend starting tomorrow and I just can't wait.
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0: Hello, this is Nation Radio. Welcome along to the Tea Time Show. Andy and Selena here on Happy What Day, Selena?
1: It's a very, very happy hump day, Andy.
0: What is the best thing about your week so far, apart from the weather, Selena? It's just been crazy, isn't it? It's so good.
1: It is, absolutely. Can't complain about it.
0: So I'm going to say the weather, I think, has pipped things, especially sort of living where we live in the best part of the country, best part of the world. But little secret beach at Hillhead getting very well used these past few days, I must say.
1: Not so secret anymore.
0: We'll keep it to ourselves. We won't tell anybody that that's where to go to avoid the crowds. Weird thing happened, though. This is a high point. You know, over the weekend, the big family camping trip that was organised in Oxford and nearly ended up in a family rift, but was good.
1: Yes.
0: Strange thing happened. I mean, we got together, we had a wonderful time, but a random person and his mate turned up to the bit where we were camping and dressed, shall we say, exotically.
1: Ooh.
0: And he said, we're the crazy camper crew and we're doing challenges. And my mate has challenged me to run round the campsite at 6 o'clock in the evening tomorrow wearing lipstick and a dress and a big wig. He says, if I don't do
1: that
0: it...
1: That was Steve. Was he all right? Is he all right? Yeah.
0: He said, if I don't do it, I'm going to give you and your kids 60 quid. And this was a very month. There was a big bunch of us. So I instantly said, so how much is this going to cost us, sir? He said, nothing. And he handed over 60 quid in cash to us in a paper cup. So we've been racking our brains trying to think, is there some kind of a scam going on? And part two of the story, so far we're 60 quid up, part two of the story coming shortly. But
1: I'm hooked.
0: Little story that we'll continue in part two in just a moment. Nation
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17: Long delays southbound to A34, that's from Lichfield through to Bullington Cross. Traffic down to a single lane following an overturned vehicle earlier. The carriageway is now passable though. Northbound A3, still the lane closure, Horndean to Clanfield, road surface damaged in the heat. About a 10-minute delay on the approach to that. Busy with restrictions, A27 haven't, and through the Waterwork Bridge Road, Lower Swanwick. With the trains, worth checking before you travel, there is a widespread disruption. Red Funnel, Red Jet have some cancellations.
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0: It's Nation Radio across the South with the best variety of hits. We were telling the story, Selena, of the weird camping experience that I had in Oxford, big family camp. Random bloke and his mate come round to us. I would say he was slightly the worst for wear, shall we say. Slightly the worst for wear. But basically the gist was, he said, my mates challenged me to run around the campsite in a dress and lipstick and a big wig. And if I don't do it, I've got to give you guys 60 quid. Why he chose us, I don't know, Selena.
1: But
0: he handed over 60 quid in a paper cup. Being slightly suspicious of this, you know, when something seems, if it's too good to be true, Selena.
1: Probably is, you're right.
0: So again, a question, how much is this costing us? Nothing. So anyway, it came to the time for the dare. He didn't do it. He did not do the dare, which means we thought, right, okay, we're well up. So next night, 12:45, the guy turns up. Luckily, we were up. We were around the campfire and, you know, having a little drink and whatever. And he turned up with his mate and he said, apologies for not doing the challenge. Therefore, keep the 60 quid that I've given you. And as a bonus, another 20 quid to put into the pot as well. Now, Selena, so this is just the most bizarre thing that's ever happened in my life.
1: Odd. We so you're £80 up.
0: So he said, you know, we're the crazy camper crew. So obviously we looked up on TikTok and everything. There is a page. We think it was him, but none of it was filmed, Selena.
1: How is this working?
0: How is it working?
1: Bizarre. Is this a thing? Get in touch. Maybe it's just a thing. I don't know.
0: 60 quid up, then another 20 quid up. We didn't do anything, and it's cash, so he's not got bank details or anything.
1: No.
0: What the heck fire is going on here, Selena?
1: This is mad, mad scenes.
0: We need to know what's going on. If you can work it out, please do join in with the group on Facebook, where you'll find us at Nation Radio South, because we can't work out what's going on.
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1: Some lengthy delays southbound to A34. The queue starts before Lichfield, goes all the way down to the A303 at Bullington Cross. Some conflicting information on this. I think the road may be closed again due to a spillage and an overturned vehicle. Certainly one to avoid if you can. Northbound A3 still down to a single lane. The heat has damaged the road surface, Horndean to Clanfield. It's slow there, as it is through Havant, A27, and through the waterwork at Lower Swanwick, again the A27. Some fairly widespread rail disruption. Do check before you travel.
16: Travel
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REM, losing my religion, losing the will to do anything at all today in this heat. Dave, the Asda driver, has just sent me a photo of the temperature showing in his cab in the car park in Totten. 42 degrees at the moment. 42 degrees. Ridiculous. Diana Littlecott, she's just sent me a photo saying best bit of my week so far is we're sat on the beach in Kefalonia. We've come over here to cool down. It probably is cooler there, isn't it, Diana? Wendy Green, best bit of the week so far is getting home today and getting into a very chilled, cold tub. Yes, that's what we need at the moment, isn't it? Happy cold tubs. Maybe there's a thing.

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Barbara Parks from Litchit Matravers choosing the tunes for us out of our all-time top five. 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

0: 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Happy hump day. 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
19: The top stories this hour. Emergency services are at a Hampshire lake where a 15-year-old boy's been reported missing in the water. Police and fire and ambulance crews are at Testwood Lakes Nature Reserve in Calmore near Totton, where the teenager was seen swimming. Hampshire police tell us they were alerted just after 1:30 this afternoon. It comes as today is declared the hottest June day on record. A temperature of 35.7 degrees has been recorded in Surrey. It beats the previous record of 35.6 set in Southampton back in 1976. Well, with all of Hampshire now under a red warning for extreme heat, there's concern about the impact on the county's roads. Our reporter Maria Greenwood's been looking at how gritters could be used to help.
20: The extreme heat that we're experiencing can cause tarmac to soften and potentially melt. Hampshire County Council say if that happens, the gritter fleet will be used to spread not salt, but stone. This, we're told, will protect the road surface and provide more grip. In the meantime, drivers are being asked to take extra care when planning their journeys.
19: It's been revealed it took police officers around around 8 minutes to discover that Southampton student Henry Novak had been stabbed. A longer transcript of the footage released by the Crown Prosecution Service shows after 7 minutes and 33 seconds when a paramedic arrives at the scene, an officer tells him, "We just discovered a stab wound in his chest." Vikram Digwa was jailed for life with a minimum term of 21 years. After falsely claiming Mr. Novak had racially abused him. The IOPC is investigating Hampshire Police's response. And Scotland fans are gearing up for one of the biggest tests in football. They're playing Brazil at the World Cup.
11: I think a draw would be a great result, but we're getting out of the group.
12: Boston is a wee bit maybe calmer. This is just party central.
19: You're up to date.
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19: Tomorrow, another very hot and sunny day. Highs for you of 33 degrees. That's the latest. I'm Greg Dean.
0: Another hot and steamy afternoon across the south. Andy Jackson and Selena Ross here with you. Not in that way, by the way. Belinda Carlisle coming up and The Cause with Breathless. Nation Radio. It's the heat is getting to me. Go.

0: This is Nation Radio across the south, and a very hot south it is as well. I'll let you into a little secret that out of me and Selena, one of us is topless, but it's not Selena. Phew. Right, current temperatures across the south. We got 33 in Titchfield, 36 in Paulsgrove and in Parkston at the moment. But thank you very much for the photo that's just come in from Keith, who says on the waterside in Hythe at the moment, his thermometer is currently showing 40 degrees.
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1: Thank you for choosing us this afternoon. The home of Make Me a Winner with £750,000 up for grabs again. Dave won it on Friday. 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

0: Hello, this is Nation Radio, the South's best variety of hits. Topical tune on the go because it's International Fairy Day today, Selena.
1: If ever there was a day that had me written all over it. This is brilliant. I love this. I mean, there should be an international day dedicated to the fairies.
0: Well, this is your day today, celebrating fairy folklore, magic and imagination, and inviting us all to tap into that bit of wonder we probably don't use enough as adults. So there's one adult among the two of us, Selena. Yeah. I'm using the term adult very loosely here, but who celebrates the fairy in everything every day, don't you?
1: Absolutely. You know, let the imagination run wild. Who's to say what goes on in the garden overnight? So, why not? Why not think there are some fairies around?
0: Historically, this time of year was one where the line between the real world and the other world was at its thinnest. The veil is thin. So we need suggestions for this. I'm going straight in with Coldplay and Magic for mine for National Fairy Day or International Fairy Day. But do join in with the group. Let us know what you would like us to play just after six. Join in on Facebook where you'll find us at Nation Radio South. Nation
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4: 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Travel.
8: Southbound A34 still running really slowly from Lichfield down to Bullington Cross. Traffic down to a single lane following an incident there earlier. Also northbound A3 down to one lane, Horndean to Clanfield. Road surface has been damaged in the heat. It is slow moving there, delays of about 10 minutes or so. Still busy A27 Havant and through the waterwork at Lower Swanwick. We have got some cancellations with Red Funnels, Red Jets and some fairly widespread rail disruption. Do check before you travel.
4: Travel.
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1: It's

Nation Radio across the south on a beautiful sunny summer's afternoon. Some might say too sunny. Currently 36 in Drayton and Ferndown, 36 in Fair Oak as well. Perfect excuse really just to stay in the car with the aircon on, isn't it? Stay with us all afternoon. Sleep in the car. Leave that aircon on. Right then, topical tune suggestions. Flooding in for National Fairy Day today. Land of Make-Believe, Bucks Fizz, says Caroline Twiggy. Caroline Murphy, Mystical Magical, Benson Boone, or Land of Make-Believe from Bucks Fizz. Joe Dunn, Fairies Wear Boots from Black Sabbath, or Fairy Tale from Alexander Rybak. Keep them coming. Facebook is the place. We'll play the best one just after six tonight. Search for Nation Radio South.

0: Day today, and King of the Fairies, or I should say Queen of. I misgendered you for a second there, Selena.
1: It's all right, don't you worry about that with me. I'll answer to anything.
0: Queen of the Fairies, Selena Ross. All over International Fairy Day today, aren't you? Have you cast any spells or anything like that today?
1: Nothing today, no. But I love just the mysterious and the, you know, the quirky things in life. So I think this is to be embraced.
0: They say people behaving and believing magical beings could cross into our world on the long, bright nights. So, yes, I went with Coldplay and Magic for the topical tune. What are you going with, please, Selena Ross?
1: Do you know what? I fancy a bit of magic as well, but I'm going to go for the pilot version. 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
1: Better news on the A34. It has reopened now. Southbound Lichfield to Bullington. Cross traffic has returned to normal. However, it does mean the southbound A34 is really busy down to the M3. Queue start before 3 Maids Hill. About a 20-minute delay northbound A3. That will get you through the lane closure Horndean to Clanfield. A27 at Havant stays busy both ways. Also very slow westbound A27 through Farlington. And there are some cancellations with Red Funnels, Red Jets.
13: Travel.
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We are Nation Radio and it's International Fairy Day today, hence our topical tune suggestions coming in with Don't Stop Believing from Journey or Magic from Pilot, says Vanessa Oliver. She says, I'm going to the New Forest Fairy Festival in August because sometimes it's just great to step out of the adult world and be immersed in a world of fairies and magic. It's just such a chilled vibe. So Don't Stop Believing from Journey, and yes, I'm off and away with the fairies too. Vanessa, I think we all are from time to time. Mark James, Let's Stick Together. Brian Fairy and Roxy Music, see what you did there. Colin Martin, Tiptoe Through the Tulips. And Paul Eve, for all the metalheads out there, Fairies Wear Boots, Black Sabbath. Go on, Andy, I dare you, says Paul. Never dare me, Paul. You never know. Station Radio.

0: Nation Radio with Teddy Swims and Mr. Know-It-All. Nearly time for the news at 6 o'clock for the South. We'll get an update on the weather in a couple of seconds, of course, as well. Topical tune suggestions for International Fairy Day. Imagination, says Paul Packham on WhatsApp. Gary, Sharon and Sam and two very hot dogs, Alan and Toby, in Barton-on-Sea, going for the Land of Make-Believe by Bucks Fizz. Andy, says John, how about I'm a Believer by the Monkees? First line is so apt, John and Dina in Bournemouth. And Ian says, hello Ian, in Chandler's 40, says, as it's 6 months to Christmas tomorrow, how about Fairy Tale of New York? Dare I?
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12: The top stories this hour. A major search operation's taking place at a Hampshire lake where a teenage boy's been reported missing after going swimming. Police, fire and ambulance crews are at Testwood Lakes Nature Reserve in Calmore near Totton. The alert over the 15-year-old boy was raised at lunchtime. The Hampshire and Isle of Wight Wildlife Trust say the site's been closed as a multi-agency search continues. Well, it comes as today is the UK's hottest June day on record, with a provisional temperature of 35.7 degrees, breaking the previous record from the summer of 1976 set in Southampton. A red extreme heat warning from the Met Office has been extended across the south, and the UK Health Security Agency had already issued a red heat health alert for our region. Now we're hearing the extreme heat could be taking its toll on roads across Hampshire. Our reporter Maria Greenwood's been looking at how gritters could be used to help.
5: Hampshire County Council say they're monitoring the road network. Extreme heat can cause tarmac to soften and potentially melt. And if that happens, the gritter fleet will spread stone to protect the road surface and provide more grip.
12: A longer transcript of the footage released by the Crown Prosecution Service reveals it took police officers around 8 minutes to discover that Southampton student Henry Novak had been stabbed. It shows that after 7 minutes and 33 seconds, when a paramedic arrives at the scene, an officer tells him, "We just discovered a stab wound in his chest." Vikram Digwa, who falsely claimed Mr. Novak had racially abused him, has been jailed for life with a minimum term of 21 years. Finally, Scotland fans are gearing up for one of the biggest tests in football. They're playing Brazil at the World Cup.
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12: Tomorrow, another very hot and sunny day. Highs for you of 33 degrees. That's the latest. I'm Greg Dean. Nation
0: 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Apparently, the veil between us and the other side is thinnest at this time of year. International Fairy Day is our topical tune, and here is the one.

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0: This is Nation Radio across a hot and humid south again tonight on the Tea Time Show. Still to come, One Direction, hot chocolate, and the latest on the roads with Selena in a couple of moments. But first of all, let's find out who's having what and where are they having it.
1: What's for tea?
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1: What's for tea?
2: What's for tea?
1: With Andy Jackson. What's for tea?
0: Up my ends tonight, Selena. Thai peanut noodles with tofu.
3: Oh, very tasty. Up my end this evening, obviously we had pizza last night. We're a bit carb heavy. So it's a nice salad for tea tonight. Bit of chicken salad, chicken Caesar salad.
0: As you undoing all your bad work with your pizza with pineapple last night, Selena.
3: Yeah, oh, it was a lovely bit of pineapple. You'd have loved it.
0: A healthy option. That's what we've got up our respective ends tonight. Do join in with the group. Let us know what's up yours as well. 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Let us know who you are, where you are, and what's for tea.
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3: An accident being dealt with on the westbound A27. It's between Farlington and the M27. Carriageway is still passable. However, there are some queues there. Long delays with those queues back past the Langston interchange. Does mean the southbound A3M is queuing as well. Thanks to Janet for the update earlier. Down to one lane northbound on the A3. Road surface damage with the heat there between Horndean and Clanfield. And slowing again through the waterwork. Lower Swanwick on the A27.
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We

0: Glenn Fry, and the heat is on. This is Nation Radio, the world famous What's for Tea international version, because Tony and Janine are currently on the Queen Mary 2. Tony's going to ask the chef. Janine says, we've not quite decided yet. Teresa said, we saw her sailing back into Southampton at 5 o'clock this morning. Enjoy your cruise. We're not, none of us are jealous, Tony and Janine. None of us are jealous at all. Christine Miles, chicken salad in Fareham. And Teresa says, do we really have to eat? It's going to be chicken salad again for us 3 days in a row.
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11: Westbound A27 still busy. There was an accident between Farlington and the M27. Seems to have cleared there now as traffic is easing. It is still quite slow though back to the A3M. Northbound A3 down to one lane, still Horndean to Clanfield. Road surface has broken up in the heat there. Delays of about 10 minutes on the approach. And the waterwork at Lower Swanwick delaying you on Bridge Road, the A27.
8: Travel
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This is Nation Radio playing the South's best variety of hits. And if you're looking for somewhere to be a little bit cooler, but you still fancy a laugh, can I recommend the Stitches Comedy Club at the Square Tower in Old Portsmouth this coming Friday? The walls in that place are a metre thick, so the temperature inside never changes. It's just lovely all the time. If you're not there, Gosport Stitches on Saturday as well, with air conditioning there. Oh, and Sarsbury Green on Friday night as well, just by the cricket club and the cricket ground up there as well, if you fancy coming to that. They're all either air conditioned or in the big old buildings with a metre thick wall. So plenty of details on that. You can find out more if you go to stitches.fun for all the info. Plenty of other things across the South if comedy is not your bag on our website. 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

0: It's Bruno Mars and I Just Might from Nation Radio with the latest news and weather for the South coming up at 7 o'clock. Then 60 minutes of songs to sing along to on the Nation Radio Happy Hour.
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19: The top stories this hour. Emergency services are at a Hampshire lake where a 15-year-old boy has been reported missing in the water. Police, fire, and ambulance crews are at Testwood Lakes Nature Reserve near Totton, where the teenager was seen swimming. Hampshire police tell us they were alerted just after 1:30 this afternoon. Well, it comes as today is declared the hottest June day on record. A temperature of 36 degrees has been recorded in Gosport. That beats the previous record set in Southampton back in 1976. With all of Hampshire now under the grip of a red warning for extreme heat, there are concerns about the impact on the county's roads. Our reporter Maria Greenwood's been looking at how gritters could be used to help.
20: The extreme heat that we're experiencing can cause tarmac to soften and potentially melt. Hampshire County Council say if that happens, the gritter fleet will be used to spread not salt, but stone. This, we're told, will protect the road surface and provide more grip. In the meantime, drivers are being asked to take extra care when planning their journeys.
19: It's been revealed it took police officers around 8 minutes to discover that Southampton student Henry Novak had been stabbed. Vikram Digwa was jailed for life with a minimum term of 21 years after falsely claiming Mr. Novak had racially abused him. The IOPC is investigating Hampshire Police's response. Queen Alexandra Hospital's declared a critical incident. Portsmouth Hospitals Trust say the hot weather's caused the failure of several chiller units which support critical infrastructure. Some planned care and appointments have been stood down until the issue's been resolved. The Trust says patients will be contacted if they're impacted. And Scotland play Brazil later at the World Cup.
4: I think a draw would be a great result.
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19: Tomorrow, another very hot and sunny day. Highs for you of 33 degrees. That's the latest. I'm Greg Dean.
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0: So a proper happy hour tune coming up from Madonna with Vogue in a couple of moments. We've got David Bowie along with Mick Jagger dancing in the street after this one from Five and Keep On Moving.

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1: Hello, it's Andy Jackson here. 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

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And because of that, it's Portsmouth 100, a year-long programme of events celebrating the city's heritage, communities and future, with everything from cultural showcases and creative installations to community events, live music, fireworks and a sculpture trail. There'll be activities right across the city through the whole of the year, so whether you're a lifelong resident or maybe even visiting for the first time, there's plenty to get involved with. Do keep an eye out on Nation Radio's What's On Guide for the new events and opportunities to be part of Portsmouth's centenary celebrations. It's a-

0: Hits Nation Radio, your Wednesday night tea time show with Andy Jackson, just till 8 o'clock. Then it's Stuart McGinley's turn. We've had the House Martins, we've had Madonna. Who's on the Nation Radio Album Hall of Fame tonight, Stuart?
1: Well, this is a suggestion I had when I was at a quiz a while ago. Someone said, oh, I love your album feature. Can you do some Howard Jones, Dream Into Action? And I said, no problem at all. I wrote it down, probably on a napkin somewhere. And here we are. It's his second studio album. Humans Lib was his debut, which is a great album too. Dream Into Action is the second one, released in 1985. Like to Get to Know You Well, Life in One Day. Also, Things Can Only Get Better. And also, No One Is to Blame. Here's a trivia question for you. Which famous drummer featured on No One Is to Blame in the backing vocals?
0: Only one I can think of is Stuart Copeland.
1: That is a no, wild guess. No, okay. It's not bad. Phil Collins.
0: Oh, wow. Yeah, okay. Phil Collins. Anytime.
1: That's a good one. So it's a great album. Some great songs on it too. So let me know, what's your favourite from Howard's second album? You know the drill by now. Go to our Facebook page, Nation Radio South, and tell me, and I could be playing your favourite tonight. Nation
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0: Nation Radio's 80s at 8, finishing off with Glenn Medeiros and Nothing's Gonna Change My Love For You. That was his big summer number one from 88, and he celebrates his 56th birthday today. Before that, Fleetwood Mac and the excellent Seven Wonders. A happy birthday to Mick Fleetwood, one of the co-founders of the band. He's 79 today. And we began with Tears for Fears, Change, and happy birthday to Kurt Smith of the band, who is 65. Loads of birthdays in the 80s at 8 tonight. 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

0: Nation Radio with Mantronics and Got to Have Your Love. It's 20 past eight. Hope you're okay then for this evening. It's been a bit of a struggle today, hasn't it, in the heat? And it's not just during the day, it's at night, trying to get some sleep during the warm, muggy temperatures. I'm afraid we've got another warm one to come tonight. However, there is some welcome relief coming with things cooling down from the weekend onwards. I mean, it's not very often I look at the weather map of the UK and dream of going to Lerwick to get some cooler temperatures. I wonder if they're seeing an increase in people visiting there at the moment. On the way here soon, we will be visiting our Album Hall of Fame. And our resident tonight is Howard Jones, Dream Into Action. His album from 1985. Let me know your favourite on our Facebook page. That's on the way soon. But next, it's James Arthur at Nation. Nation
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1: Nation Radio with Olivia Rodrigo and the driver's license. And it's time for the Album Hall of Fame this evening. And Howard Jones' Dream into Action. This was the follow-up to his debut Humans Lib, released in March of 1985. It went to number 2 in the UK, certified gold, and also top 10 in the States. He's doing lots of live shows in America this year as well, plus the odd gig here in the UK. This was one of the first songs taken from the album, a top 10 hit for Howard. Things Can Only Get Better, in the Hall of Fame at Nation Radio.

0: 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Now, in a couple of weekends, if you love your food, you'll be all over this. The South Sea Food Festival is back and Nation Radio is proud to be a media partner of the event. It's all happening the 4th and the 5th of July. There's going to be over 100 food and drink producers, plenty of family entertainment. 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Nation
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0: 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Right, on the way very shortly, going to turn back the clock and feature three songs from the 90s at 9 in just a couple of minutes' time at Nation.
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0: Hello, Stuart here at Nation Radio. So after a sweltering hot day, I thought I would play you one of the all-time great summer anthems from DJ Jazzy Jeff.
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0: the 90s at 9, finishing off with a great song at Nation Radio, New Kids on the Block, and Tonight from the summer of 1990. They were touring around the time that that song was released, and in fact on this day, 1990, Donnie Wahlberg of the band unfortunately had to spend a couple of days in hospital after falling through an unlocked trapdoor midway through their concert in New York. PM Dawn set adrift on Memory Bliss, and DJ Jazzy Jeff and the Fresh Prince, and the summer anthem, Summertime, after a very hot day today, and I'm afraid another one to come tomorrow. But if you don't like the heat, there are signs, thankfully, it's going to start to turn cooler from the weekend onwards. If you'd like more 90s, you can listen anytime to Nation 90s on your smart speaker and on that Nation player.
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0: You too, and Pride in the Name of Love at Nation Radio with your best variety of hits. I hope you're okay then for tonight, despite another baking hot day and a warm, sticky night to come. Absolute respect for anyone who has to work outdoors in this weather, wearing a uniform, or even in a really hot kitchen. It wasn't lost on me last night, watching the England game in that Boston stadium where the rain was falling down and they had temperatures in the low 20s. They still needed to have their hydration break, of course. Nothing to do with keeping cool, but more to do with American advertisers needing to show commercials, I think. Anyway, on the way here tonight, very soon at Nation Radio, it's another track from the Album Hall of Fame, and we're going to dream into action with Howard Jones. Pop over to our Facebook page and tell me which song you'd like me to play. Nation
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Nation Radio with Tom Grennan and Remind Me, just gone 9:30. And Howard Jones features tonight in the Hall of Fame, Dream Into Action, his second studio album, released in 1985. This particular song I'm about to play didn't feature on original pressings of the album, but was later added as a bonus CD track. It was released for the start of the 1984 Los Angeles Games, and an international mix also features Howard singing this in English, German, and also French, showing off his multilingual skills. It also appeared in the soundtrack for Better Off Dead and Grand Theft Auto. It also provided Howard with another top 10 single here in the UK. It is Like to Get to Know You Well from Howard Jones at Nation Radio.

0: Bruce Springsteen at Nation Radio, The Boss, and Born to Run at just gone 20 to 10. We'll take a look at entertainment stories later. Things going on this very day, 24th of June in the past, include 1878. We had the formation of the St. John Ambulance, originally called the St. John Ambulance Association. 1969, it was the start of the first ever Open Wimbledon Lawn Tennis Championships. This year's gets underway on Monday, when we'll probably see the return of the rain. And 2003, a music megastar released her debut solo album, Beyoncé's Dangerously in Love. Coming up in just a moment, it's one of the biggest hits for the Police at Nation.
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0: Nation Radio with Alex Warren and Ordinary. Now, this weekend, we're heading off on our travels. We're packing our bags and going on a nice holiday. Lerwick seems very appealing at this time of year. We're taking a musical trip around the world, playing songs with countries, cities or places in the title. Oh, I see. So how many can you think of? Chances are we'll be playing it this coming weekend. It all kicks off Saturday morning from 10 here at Nation Radio as we head off around the world. And you'd be pleased to know that you won't have to show your passport or do any of that biometric stuff to get through customs. It's all here this weekend at Nation Radio. Next tonight, we're celebrating the noughties at 10. Nation
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0: Hello, Stuart here at Nation Radio with your Noughties at 10. I've got a couple of number ones in the lineup tonight, starting with Shakira. Shakira. 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

0: 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That just makes me think of a nice inviting pool somewhere or the sea. Deepest Blue and Deepest Blue. So tempted just to go for a late swim after the show this evening. It's so warm. Before that, Tattoo at number one, All the Things She Said, and Shakira with Wyclef Jean and The Hips Don't Lie. 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

Nation Radio with Wednesday night's best variety of hits, Swing Out Sister and Breakout. And before that, it was new from Lewis Capaldi and Stay Love. And he's just confirmed that he's going to be taking some time away to write a brand new album. He's been very busy doing lots of live shows this year and was at the Isle of Wight Festival, of course, the weekend just gone. Take That have broken Amazon Music streaming records with their Manchester homecoming show for the Circus Live. Quentin Tarantino and Kylie Minogue are starring in a new movie together. Meanwhile, Madonna says that her biopic has been scrapped after she had a falling out over the budget. I'm sure they'll sort that out. It's something that we all want, surely. And Noel Gallagher has been leading calls for a magical Wonderwall to become the World Cup anthem. The fans have been singing their hearts out to that one in the World Cup. And the Tartan Army are in action later on tonight. Kicks off at 11. They will be taking on Brazil. Back here this evening, we're heading off to the Album Hall of Fame soon. And the last track from Howard Jones, Dream Into Action.

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Ed Sheeran, Nation Radio and Sapphire. He's announced that he's taking a break from music very shortly. 10:30 and time now for the last track from Howard Jones in the Hall of Fame. Dream Into Action, his second studio album, released in 1985. Now, this particular song ended up having two versions. He re-recorded it as a single release with his friend Phil Collins, who plays drums on the song and also performs on the backing vocals. And interestingly, this became a bigger hit in America for Howard than it was here in the UK. In fact, it was his biggest success over there stateside, and he's doing lots of live shows over there this year. I think this is my favourite track from Dream Into Action. It's Howard Jones at Nation Radio, and No One Is To Blame on the Hall of Fame.

0: Nation Radio with your best variety of hits for the South and Kim Appleby and Don't Worry. Now, the Thruxton Retro Festival is coming back on the 3rd through to the 5th of July with the ultimate 80s throwback. 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

0: Station Radio with Miles Smith and Niall Horan and Drive Safe. Well, whatever you're doing, stay safe and hydrated tonight. It's going to be a very warm night and a hot day tomorrow. We'll have all the latest news, weather and travel in breakfast, of course, right here at Nation Radio. David Francis is in for Tim next with TLC and Billy Joel. And I'll be back here tomorrow from 8 with Tom Jones in the Hall of Fame tomorrow.
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0: All right, thank you, Stuart. Good luck sleeping tonight. 11 o'clock across the South, and this is David Francis in for Tim Allen. Welcome to The Late Show. We'll start with Billy Joel and TLC. Nation.

Station Radio all over the South with the best variety of hits. There's meant to be a new Blondie album coming out. It should have come out October, November last year. For one reason or another, the record company decided not to release it then. So there's hundreds of thousands of CDs, albums, all sorts, sitting in a lockup somewhere in Louisiana. The album, by the way, that's a thought. The album is called High Noon, and according to Debbie Harry, it's the best Blondie album since the 70s, which is big talk if you think about it. We'll let you know when we actually get to hear it. Right, something good from Bob Marley coming soon first. Bruno Mars at Nation.

0: tracks from Bob Marley. I thought I'd play that tonight. Three Little Birds from Nation Radio, all over the South with the best variety of hits. I was listening to Steve and Selena this morning. JT was on from South Wolston, talking about how hot it was in his car. At about 7:30 this morning, he was driving to work and he sent pictures from his dashboard. He said, I've never driven to work with the air conditioning on. It was 25 degrees at 7:30 this morning. Overnight tonight, this is ludicrous, 21 degrees across the South. And tomorrow, even warmer than today, up to 35 degrees. Friday, about 31. And Saturday, down to about 28. There's some rain on Sunday, which will be a bit of a blessed relief. More about that a little bit later on. Meanwhile, Jess Glynn and a sing-along from Queen next on The Late Show.
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0: 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By the way, the New Forest and Hampshire County Show is back at the Brockenhurst Showground. It's happening between the 28th and 30th of July. That's next month. And we're giving you the chance to win a family membership, which is going to give you access, exclusive access to members areas and grandstand seating as well. 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I mentioned this the other day. There are videos on YouTube and TikTok of these guys. 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It's incredible. 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

0: this. The whole album is brilliant, by the way. It's called I Barely Know Her. It's new music from Somba, Home Wrecker at Late Night Nation Radio, and Stevie Wonder as well. Signed, sealed, delivered. Thanks for choosing us tonight. I'm David Francis, in for Tim Allen all night long. Right, in the next 20 minutes or so, if you're in the mood for a sing-along, I've got just the thing next from the 80s. Nation Radio.
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0: Midnight across the south, and this is David Francis. If you're struggling to sleep, here comes another hour of the best variety of hits, including Rita Ora, Gracie Abrams, The Spin Doctors, and Duran Duran.

Nation Radio across the South with the best variety of hits. You know that he's now flogging furniture, bedroom furniture, for a company called JCPenney. They're huge in the States, and there's the Lionel Richie collection. Now, apparently, he's made more money selling furniture over the past couple of years than he has out of making pop music. You can buy the Lionel Richie duvet and valance set, Lionel Richie sheets, Lionel Richie pillows. It's all black and gold and silk and satin. You get the idea. It's very 80s. It's also very expensive, but go and have a look. It might be your thing. I'll leave that with you. Nearly 20 past 12. Gabrielle coming up first, Boston at Nation. Go and have a look.

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1: Olivia Rodrigo, Good For You from Nation, all over the South with the best variety of hits. Steve Power is back out on Friday. You might have heard about this. He's down at the Dolphin Motorhomes Summer Spectacular, happening at Exbury Club this weekend. He's there on Friday in the New Forest. 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It is the place to be. So go down and have a look, see what's going on. Meet Steve on Friday. 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

0: It's my song of the year. I think it's great. Joe, who is Joe Keery, who was Steve Harrington in Stranger Things. That is a great song. I mean, it's not new. It's been around for a few years. But when Stranger Things ended, somebody found it and thought, oh, we could do something with this. I love it. End of beginning. Nighttime at Nation Radio, all over the South with the best variety of hits. This is David in for Tim. It's nearly 1 o'clock.
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0: It's 1 o'clock all over the South, and this is David Francis in for Tim Allen. If you were at the Isle of Wight Festival over the weekend, a song you will love from The Cure, after Take That and Gloria Estefan.